Those times when like you find it hard to hold on to something that was never meant to be held on to.

It's harder than I thought to tell the truth. It's gonna leave you in pieces, all alone with your demons.

0: Centraal Plus. Plus.
1: Sometimes I turn off the world, it still keeps me awake. 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